0: que Noirmouth, restez connectés. 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
1: what do you

feel kind of dumb, but I want to go back to the old days because I miss you.

Oh my god, I'm so horny right now. I shouldn't have said that out loud.